Gerald King always brings that pure, unfiltered soulfulness to the airwaves with A Natural Woman on Next Radio. Now we drift into a cooler, more mysterious space with Billy Idol and the haunting tones of Eyes Without a Face.

0: This is the Next Radio News. I'm Caroline Ross. Fighting in Yemen has intensified, with clashes reported between Iranian-backed Houthi fighters and Saudi-backed government forces near the oil-rich Marib province, raising fresh fears for regional stability and global energy supplies. A United Nations fact-finding mission has said there are reasonable grounds to believe the United States was behind military strikes on a school and sports facility in Iran in February, which killed more than 100 children, and that the strikes amounted to war crimes. Investigators said the mistakes that led to the deaths went beyond negligence, and also pointed to a separate strike the same day that reportedly killed 22 civilians. In Europe, Canada's Prime Minister Mark Carney received a warm welcome in the European Parliament after Brussels proposed making Canada the bloc's first ever associate member. Politicians queued to greet him, though officials admit there's still real uncertainty over what associate membership would actually mean in practice, and the plan comes as Washington has warned it could impose serious tariffs if the arrangement goes ahead. That's the latest on Next Radio. And the weather here on Ibiza. It's 22 degrees right now with overcast skies. There's rain about with a high of 24. The sun rises at 38 past 7. Tomorrow, a little warmer, a high of 28. That's the weather on Next Radio.
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0: That timeless synth drone from Berlin just filled the room with Take My Breath Away on Next Radio. Now we're shifting into a completely different kind of warmth with Rod Stewart and his unmistakable gravelly tone on Reason to Believe.
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Someone like you makes it hard to live without somebody else. 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

Next Radio, that was Steve Winwood with the massive sound of Higher Love from 1986. And now we're heading straight into a masterpiece that actually features the legendary Swede soul singer Arthur Conley on backing vocal. Recorded during those famous late night Memphis sessions. This became a monumental number one hit that completely revitalized the career. It has this incredibly tense, slow burning rhythm that feels like a heartbeat under pressure. Here's Elvis Presley with Suspicious Minds.

0: This is the Next Radio News. I'm James Martin. A United Nations fact-finding mission says there are reasonable grounds to believe the United States was behind military strikes on a school and a sports facility in Iran in February, and that these amounted to war crimes. The strike on the school killed 156 civilians, including 120 children, after a missile brought down the roof of a building the UN says was clearly identifiable as a school. In Nigeria, at least 48 people have died and around 100 more are being treated in hospital after drinking a locally brewed alcoholic drink suspected of containing methanol. Officials in Ondo State say the cases were reported in the Odigbo and Irele areas, with around 180 people believed to have been affected. And in the United States, an Afghan man has been sentenced to 20 years in prison over the 2021 Kabul airport bombing that killed 13 American service members and around 160 Afghans. A jury could not agree whether he bore direct responsibility for the attack, but convicted him of providing material support to the Islamic State affiliate that claimed it. That's the latest on Next Radio. And the weather here on Ibiza. It's 21 degrees right now with overcast skies. There's rain about with a high of 24. The sun rises at 38 past 7. Tomorrow, a little warmer, a high of 28. That's the weather on Next Radio.
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Lionel Richie just painted the room in warm late night gold with Say You, Say Me on Next Radio now. We shift into a darker, more dramatic downpour of emotion as Phil Collins brings us the aching, soulful intensity of I Wish It Would Rain Down.

That smooth guitar groove from George Benson just wrapped up a classic 1977 Thursday night moment on Next Radio. And now we're sliding into a track that feels like a warm late night drive with the windows down. Stevie Nicks actually provided the backing vocals on this 1978 hit, which was inspired by Walter Egan's crush on her. It's 4:29. Here's Walter Egan with Magnet and Stevie.

watch the children play. You know tomorrow is their future, but for me, just another day. They all gather around me. They seem to know my name. We laugh, tell a few jokes, but it still doesn't ease my pain. I know I can't hide from a memory, though day after day I've tried. I keep saying she'll be back, but today

0: This is the Next Radio News. I'm James Martin. A United Nations fact-finding mission says there are reasonable grounds to believe the United States was behind military strikes on a school and a sports facility in Iran in February, and that these amounted to war crimes. The strike on the school killed 156 civilians, including 120 children, after a missile brought down the roof of a building the UN says was clearly identifiable as a school. In Nigeria, at least 48 people have died and around 100 more are being treated in hospital after drinking a locally brewed alcoholic drink suspected of containing methanol. Officials in Ondo State say the cases were reported in the Odigbo and Irele areas, with around 180 people believed to have been affected. And in the United States, an Afghan man has been sentenced to 20 years in prison over the 2021 Kabul airport bombing that killed 13 American service members and around 160 Afghans. A jury could not agree whether he bore direct responsibility for the attack, but convicted him of providing material support to the Islamic State affiliate that claimed it. That's the latest on Next Radio. And the weather here on Ibiza. It's 21 degrees right now with overcast skies. There's rain about, with a high of 24. The sun rises at 38 past 7. Tomorrow, a little warmer, a high of 28. That's the weather on Next Radio.
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Sheeran and Andrea Bocelli just brought a grand sweeping romance to the airwaves with Perfect Symphony Now. We shift from that operatic devotion to a much more cynical, dryly humorous look at romance. Here's Paul Simon on Next Radio with 50 Ways to Leave Your Lover.

That timeless 1967 energy of Marvin Gaye and Tammy Terrell always leaves a glow in the room. And now we're moving straight into 1975 with a track that was heavily inspired by the acoustic guitar style of George Harrison. Songwriter Jerry Beckley actually wanted to capture that warm, open-tuned slide sound from My Sweet Lord. And it worked beautifully because it went all the way to number one on the charts. It has this bright, sun-drenched acoustic strumming that feels like a perfect breeze on a warm Thursday night. Here's America with Sister Golden Hair on Next Radio.

0: This is the Next Radio News. I'm James Martin. A United Nations fact-finding mission says there are reasonable grounds to believe the United States was behind military strikes on a school and a sports facility in Iran in February, and that these amounted to war crimes. The strike on the school killed 156 civilians, including 120 children, after a missile brought down the roof of a building the UN says was clearly identifiable as a school. In Nigeria, at least 48 people have died and around 100 more are being treated in hospital after drinking a locally brewed alcoholic drink suspected of containing methanol. Officials in Ondo State say the cases were reported in the Odigbo and Irele areas, with around 180 people believed to have been affected. And in the United States, an Afghan man has been sentenced to 20 years in prison over the 2021 Kabul airport bombing that killed 13 American service members and around 160 Afghans. A jury could not agree whether he bore direct responsibility for the attack, but convicted him of providing material support to the Islamic State affiliate that claimed it. That's the latest on Next Radio. And the weather here on Ibiza, it's 21 degrees right now with overcast skies. There's rain about, with a high of 24. The sun rises at 38 past 7. Tomorrow, a little warmer, a high of 28. That's the weather on Next Radio.
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The Staple Singers just brought that deep, soulful warmth with If You're Ready, Come Go With Me on Next Radio. Now, we ease into a completely different kind of dawn with the haunting bluesy electronic layers of Moby featuring Patti LaBelle on One of These Mornings.

Time to check in. It's 6:30 here on Next Radio. 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There's someone like you from Adele on the way.

Friday morning on Next Radio brings a shift from that smooth Robert Palmer groove into something with a completely different kind of energy. This 1991 anthem features the unmistakable guest vocals of Kate Pearson from the B-52s, adding a bright, swirling layer to that famous jangly guitar hook. It has a wonderfully bouncy Technicolor pop sound that instantly lifts the room. Here's R.E.M. with Shiny Happy People.

0: This is the Next Radio News. I'm Caroline Ross. A United Nations fact-finding mission says it has found reasonable grounds to believe the United States committed war crimes in two airstrikes in Iran. Investigators said mistakes leading to the deaths of more than 100 children went beyond negligence and pointed to a separate strike on the same day that killed a reported 22 civilians. In Russia, voters are going to the polls in a tightly controlled election for a new state Duma. Vladimir Putin's United Russia Party faces no meaningful opposition after a liberal anti-war party was barred from standing, and the vote is expected to extend the party's 23-year grip on parliament. The three-day ballot began on Friday, with results due once polling closes on Sunday. And the Trump administration is pressing ahead with the sale of F-35 fighter jets to Saudi Arabia, despite internal warnings from American intelligence agencies that China could acquire or steal the technology if the aircraft are delivered. The concerns were raised in internal reports, but have not stopped the deal moving forward. That's the latest on Next Radio. And the weather here on Ibiza. It's 20 degrees right now, with mist about. There's rain about, with a high of 24. The sun sets at 57 past 7. Tomorrow, a little warmer, a high of 28. That's the weather on Next Radio.
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Earth, wind, and fire just filled the room with those massive, sun-drenched brass hooks. Now we strip everything right back to just a guitar and a haunting voice, with Nessie Gomes and all related.

That smooth, sun-drenched Italian rhythm is about to wash over us like a warm Mediterranean breeze on a Friday morning as we head towards 16 to 8 on Next Radio with the unmistakable passion of E.H. Rose Rama T.O.T. and his 1996 masterpiece, La Cosa Más Bella.

0: This is the Next Radio News. I'm Caroline Ross. A United Nations fact-finding mission says it has found reasonable grounds to believe the United States committed war crimes in two airstrikes in Iran. Investigators said mistakes leading to the deaths of more than 100 children went beyond negligence and pointed to a separate strike on the same day that killed a reported 22 civilians. In Russia, voters are going to the polls in a tightly controlled election for a new state Duma. Vladimir Putin's United Russia Party faces no meaningful opposition after a liberal anti-war party was barred from standing, and the vote is expected to extend the party's 23-year grip on parliament. The three-day ballot began on Friday, with results due once polling closes on Sunday. And the Trump administration is pressing ahead with the sale of F-35 fighter jets to Saudi Arabia, despite internal warnings from American intelligence agencies that China could acquire or steal the technology if the aircraft are delivered. The concerns were raised in internal reports, but have not stopped the deal moving forward. That's the latest on Next Radio. And the weather here on Ibiza. It's 20 degrees right now, with mist about. There's rain about, with a high of 24. The sun sets at 57 past 7. Tomorrow, a little warmer, a high of 28. That's the weather on Next Radio.
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Marvin Gaye just wrapped us in that deep, comforting groove of What's Going On here on Next Radio. Now we drift into a much quieter, more intimate space with the delicate piano and pure emotion of Fleetwood Mac and Songbird.

0: That Carpenter's classic from 1972 always brings such a sweet, nostalgic touch to a Friday morning on Next Radio. Now, as we approach 16 to 9, we're moving from that gentle heartbreak to a track recorded that very same year by a voice you might recognize from The Zombies. Colin Blunstone actually used the pseudonym Neil MacArthur for a brief time before releasing his solo work, and this particular song features some wonderfully lush, dramatic string arrangements that build into a really captivating groove. Here's Colin Blunstone with I Want Some More.
1: I'm

0: is the Next Radio News. I'm Caroline Ross. A United Nations fact-finding mission says it has found reasonable grounds to believe the United States committed war crimes in two airstrikes in Iran. Investigators said mistakes leading to the deaths of more than 100 children went beyond negligence and pointed to a separate strike on the same day that killed a reported 22 civilians. In Russia, voters are going to the polls in a tightly controlled election for a new state Duma. Vladimir Putin's United Russia Party faces no meaningful opposition after a liberal anti-war party was barred from standing, and the vote is expected to extend the party's 23-year grip on parliament. The three-day ballot began on Friday, with results due once polling closes on Sunday. And the Trump administration is pressing ahead with the sale of F-35 fighter jets to Saudi Arabia, despite internal warnings from American intelligence agencies that China could acquire or steal the technology if the aircraft are delivered. The concerns were raised in internal reports, but have not stopped the deal moving forward. That's the latest on Next Radio. And the weather here on Ibiza. It's 20 degrees right now, with mist about. There's rain about, with a high of 24. The sun sets at 57 past 7. Tomorrow, a little warmer, a high of 28. That's the weather on Next Radio.
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0: A beautiful Friday morning calls for the timeless warmth of Peter Frampton. And here's Baby, I Love Your Way on NEX Radio.
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1: This is the Next Radio News. I'm James Martin. South Korea's president has firmly rejected pressure from Donald Trump to send troops to back the US war effort against Iran. Lee Jae-myung said there would be no deployment of military assets that could draw his country into the conflict, resisting weeks of demands from Washington. In Russia, voters are taking part in a tightly controlled three-day election for a new parliament, with President Putin's party expected to extend its long grip on power after a liberal anti-war party was barred from standing. The vote comes against a backdrop of war fatigue, fuel shortages, and mobilization rumors inside the country. And Canada and the European Union are moving closer together as relations with Washington sour. Prime Minister Mark Carney received a warm welcome in the European Parliament after the bloc proposed Canada become its first ever associate member, a plan that has drawn threats of tariffs from President Trump. Carney said the overwhelming majority of Canadians support deeper ties with Europe, though officials on both sides admit exactly what associate membership would mean is still far from settled. That's the latest on Next Radio. And the weather here on Ibiza. It's 21 degrees right now with overcast skies. There's rain about with a high of 24. The sun sets at 57 past 7. Tomorrow, a little warmer, a high of 28. That's the weather on Next Radio.
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John Farnham always delivers that massive, soaring vocal energy on Next Radio. Now we shift to a completely different kind of passion, the unmistakable dramatic tension of No Doubt with Don't Speak.

hear something yourself? You can do that at nexradio.nl. We got a request through the app from Yaroon. This puts a smile on my face, a cheeky hello from Almira. On this Friday late morning, here are the Carpenters with We've Only Just Begun.

That was Bob Seger. And now we head straight for the dance floor. It's 29 to 11 on Nex Radio on this Friday late morning, and we're about to hear a track from 1974 that was actually inducted into the Grammy Hall of Fame for its historical significance. This song has a rhythm that just gets under your skin and makes it impossible to sit still. Patti LaBelle with Lady Marmalade.

Adele always leaves a lingering weight in the air. And that dark, cinematic intensity continues now, with a piece of music that feels like a cold, misty morning walking through the city. Choir of Young Believers with Hollow Talk on Next Radio.

0: This is the Next Radio News. I'm James Martin. South Korea's president has firmly rejected pressure from Donald Trump to send troops to back the US war effort against Iran. Lee Jae-myung said there would be no deployment of military assets that could draw his country into the conflict, resisting weeks of demands from Washington. In Russia, voters are taking part in a tightly controlled three-day election for a new parliament, with President Putin's party expected to extend its long grip on power after a liberal anti-war party was barred from standing. The vote comes against a backdrop of war fatigue, fuel shortages, and mobilization rumors inside the country. And Canada and the European Union are moving closer together as relations with Washington sour. Prime Minister Mark Carney received a warm welcome in the European Parliament after the bloc proposed Canada become its first ever associate member, a plan that has drawn threats of tariffs from President Trump. Carney said the overwhelming majority of Canadians support deeper ties with Europe, though officials on both sides admit exactly what associate membership would mean is still far from settled. That's the latest on Next Radio. And the weather here on Ibiza. It's 21 degrees right now with overcast skies. There's rain about with a high of 24. The sun sets at 57 past 7. Tomorrow, a little warmer, a high of 28. That's the weather on Next Radio.
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Lionel Richie just filled the room with that massive, unstoppable 83-party energy on Next Radio. Now we soar into something completely different. A track that starts with a quiet tension before bursting wide open. Davina Michelle with Skyward.

smooth duet from Michael McDonald and Toni Braxton leaves a gorgeous, velvet warmth in the air on Next Radio. And now we slide into a sound that feels like driving down an open road with the windows down. Just pure, sun-drenched acoustic guitars and effortless harmony. This classic was actually written by Ian Sutherland and became a massive global hit in 1976, reaching the very top of the charts in several countries. Here are the Sutherland Brothers and Quiver with Arms.

That Prince masterpiece always leaves such a gorgeous, lingering shadow in the room. But we're about to lift the mood completely with some stunning Irish warmth. Let those beautiful Celtic harmonies sweep you away. This is The Cause with Little Wing on Next Radio.

0: This is the Next Radio News. I'm James Martin. South Korea's president has firmly rejected pressure from Donald Trump to send troops to back the US war effort against Iran. Lee Jae-myung said there would be no deployment of military assets that could draw his country into the conflict, resisting weeks of demands from Washington. In Russia, voters are taking part in a tightly controlled three-day election for a new parliament, with President Putin's party expected to extend its long grip on power after a liberal anti-war party was barred from standing. The vote comes against a backdrop of war fatigue, fuel shortages, and mobilization rumors inside the country. And Canada and the European Union are moving closer together as relations with Washington sour. Prime Minister Mark Carney received a warm welcome in the European Parliament after the bloc proposed Canada become its first ever associate member, a plan that has drawn threats of tariffs from President Trump. Carney said the overwhelming majority of Canadians support deeper ties with Europe, though officials on both sides admit exactly what associate membership would mean is still far from settled. That's the latest on Next Radio. And the weather here on Ibiza. It's 21 degrees right now with overcast skies. There's rain about with a high of 24. The sun sets at 57 past 7. Tomorrow, a little warmer, a high of 28. That's the weather on Next Radio.
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Fleetwood Mac, and that unmistakable rolling groove of Dreams on Next Radio. Now we shift to a completely different kind of storytelling. This is Share with Gypsies, Tramps and Thieves.

That slow, sun-drenched Robert Plant groove fades away on Next Radio. And now we dive into a sound that's just pure, bubbling energy, driven by a bassline that practically forces you to move. Recorded in 1973, this track actually served as the title track for their debut album 2 years later, long before they became global disco icons. This is The Tramps with Love Epidemic.

0: Just tuned in to Next Radio? Lovely to have you. And we have Femke on the line from Amsterdam. Hello.
1: Hoi. Can you play America by Simon and Garfunkel?
0: Oh, that legendary Central Park gig. What's the occasion today, Femke?
1: I am cleaning my very messy kitchen today.
0: Are you using the broom as a microphone again, then?
1: Maybe. The neighbors haven't complained yet, lucky.
0: Let's get that kitchen shining with America by Simon and Garfunkel.

nuke certainly left us with some serious attitude on Next Radio. But we're sliding into a completely different, gentle headspace now. This is a beautifully tender Canadian masterpiece that became a massive global hit after a hockey player actually helped get it on the airwaves. Let the gorgeous harmonies sweep you away. This is Skylark with Wildflower.

0: This is the Next Radio News. I'm Caroline Ross. Russians have begun voting in a three-day parliamentary election that critics say is tightly controlled, with no meaningful opposition on the ballot after a liberal anti-war party was barred from standing. President Vladimir Putin's United Russia Party is expected to extend its 23-year grip on parliament, with results due after polls close on Sunday. In Spain, severe thunderstorms have battered the east coast, with intense slow-moving storms bringing torrential rain, strong winds, and large hail to Valencia and Barcelona. At least one person has died, cars and roads were submerged, and flights were cancelled across the region, with some areas recording more than 100 millimetres of rain in just a few hours. And in Malaysia, former Prime Minister Najib Razak, who was convicted in the multi-billion dollar 1MDB corruption scandal, has been granted a conditional pardon by the country's king. Najib, who had repeatedly sought clemency, will now serve the remainder of his sentence under house arrest at a private residence rather than in prison. That's the latest on Next Radio. And the weather here on Ibiza. It's 23 degrees right now with showers about. There's rain about, with a high of 24. The sun sets at 57 past 7. Tomorrow, a little warmer, a high of 28. That's the weather on Next Radio. 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

Chicago just took us back with those incredible rolling brass movements on Beginnings, a sound that always feels like the perfect soundtrack for a lazy afternoon on Next Radio. Now, we're shifting into a dusty, open road kind of groove. This is the

A dusty desert wind fading out with America. And now we slide into a deep, heavy motorcycle groove that feels like endless asphalt under a dark sky on Next Radio. This is Golden Earring with Going to the Run.

0: It is Friday afternoon, 24 minutes to 2 on Next Radio, and we have Julien on the line from Lyon. Bonjour, Julien. What is on your mind?
1: Oh, bonjour. Eh bien, I want to hear Afraid of the Dark by Chef Special.
0: Chef Special. Absolute tune. But a bit moody for a Friday afternoon, isn't it? What are you up to?
1: I am cleaning my very messy kitchen.
0: Ah, is this song your excuse to avoid doing the actual scrubbing?
1: Yes. Eh bien, the dishes can definitely wait.
0: Fair play. Here is Chef Special with Afraid of the Dark for your messy kitchen.

0: This is the Next Radio News. I'm Caroline Ross. Russians have begun voting in a three-day parliamentary election that critics say is tightly controlled, with no meaningful opposition on the ballot after a liberal anti-war party was barred from standing. President Vladimir Putin's United Russia Party is expected to extend its 23-year grip on parliament, with results due after polls close on Sunday. In Spain, severe thunderstorms have battered the east coast, with intense slow-moving storms bringing torrential rain, strong winds, and large hail to Valencia and Barcelona. At least one person has died, cars and roads were submerged, and flights were cancelled across the region, with some areas recording more than 100 millimetres of rain in just a few hours. And in Malaysia, former Prime Minister Najib Razak, who was convicted in the multi-billion dollar 1MDB corruption scandal, has been granted a conditional pardon by the country's king. Najib, who had repeatedly sought clemency, will now serve the remainder of his sentence under house arrest at a private residence rather than in prison. That's the latest on Next Radio. And the weather here on Ibiza. It's 23 degrees right now with showers about. There's rain about with a high of 24. The sun sets at 57 past 7. Tomorrow, a little warmer, a high of 28. That's the weather on Next Radio.
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That was Snow Patrol with the lingering chords of Chasing Cars on Next Radio. And now we shift from that quiet intensity to the soulful, brass-infused swagger of David Bowie with Young Americans.

Want to hear something yourself? You can do that at Next Radio NL. We got a request through the app from Peter Reisenbrige, who sends his greetings from sunny France and says he is thoroughly enjoying this warm Friday afternoon. For him, we have Bobby Goldsboro with Summer.

0: The sun is finally cracking through the clouds here on Next Radio, and on the line we have Javier in Valencia. Hola, Mate. What are we playing?
1: Hola. Can we hear Can't Fight This Feeling by REO Speedwagon?
0: Oh, I would have picked that exact same tune myself. How long have you been waiting to hear it?
1: Since my wife left for the shows.
0: Are you going to sing it horribly loud now she is out?
1: Yes, the neighbors will definitely suffer. Sorry.
0: Turn it up then. Here is Can't Fight This Feeling by REO Speedwagon.

0: This is the Next Radio News. I'm Caroline Ross. Russians have begun voting in a three-day parliamentary election that critics say is tightly controlled, with no meaningful opposition on the ballot after a liberal anti-war party was barred from standing. President Vladimir Putin's United Russia Party is expected to extend its 23-year grip on parliament, with results due after polls close on Sunday. In Spain, severe thunderstorms have battered the east coast, with intense slow-moving storms bringing torrential rain, strong winds, and large hail to Valencia and Barcelona. At least one person has died, cars and roads were submerged, and flights were cancelled across the region, with some areas recording more than 100 millimetres of rain in just a few hours. And in Malaysia, former Prime Minister Najib Razak, who was convicted in the multi-billion dollar 1MDB corruption scandal, has been granted a conditional pardon by the country's king. Najib, who had repeatedly sought clemency, will now serve the remainder of his sentence under house arrest at a private residence rather than in prison. That's the latest on Next Radio. And the weather here on Ibiza. It's 23 degrees right now with showers about. There's rain about with a high of 24. The sun sets at 57 past 7. Tomorrow, a little warmer, a high of 28. That's the weather on Next Radio.
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2: This ain't no disco. It ain't no country club either.

Fleetwood Mac casting a lingering spell with Little Lies on Next Radio. And now we shift from that smooth 80s warmth straight into the grit and towering energy of U2 with New York.

Voices from home, voices of the hard cell, voices down a stairwell in New York. Just got a place in New York.

That was the dreamlike drift of the Corgis. And now we head towards a track Bruce Springsteen originally recorded with the legendary E Street Band. This soul-infused ballad features some incredibly raw vocal work that he actually re-recorded several times to get that perfect emotional grit. On this Friday afternoon on Next Radio, let the music lift you. Here's Bruce Springsteen with Back in Your Arms.

0: This is the Next Radio News. I'm James Martin. In Pakistan, a suicide bombing has targeted a police facility in the town of Kohat. Officials say the blast killed at least 16 people and injured many more, with a nearby mosque also damaged. The Pakistani president has blamed the attack on the Pakistani Taliban. In the Philippines, at least 3 people have died in a school shooting at Bangga National High School in southern Mindanao. Those killed include students, along with a suspected gunman, who was himself a pupil at the school. It's the latest in a string of high-profile school shootings to hit the country in recent months. And in Malawi, a British woman who was kidnapped outside her home in the city of Blantyre last week has been rescued by police. Nusrat Osman was freed after a shootout in which 4 of her alleged abductors were killed. Police had offered a substantial reward for information leading to her rescue and the arrest of those responsible. That's the latest on Next Radio. And the weather here on Ibiza. It's 24 degrees right now, with showers about. There's rain about, with a high of 24. The sun sets at 57 past 7. Tomorrow, a little warmer, a high of 28. That's the weather on Next Radio.
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bittersweet chime of the beautiful South in Rotterdam or anywhere always leaves a lovely, lingering mood in the air. Now we slide into something far more atmospheric and dark. Here's The Cure with The Forest on Next Radio.

That was Some You, and now we head towards a track recorded in 1976 that features a Spanish guitar solo by Peter White, which Al Stewart actually wanted to sound like a Cold War spy thriller set in a misty European city. On this Friday afternoon on Next Radio, it's now 7 to 5. Let the music lift you. Here's Al Stewart with On the Border.

0: This is the Next Radio News. I'm James Martin. In Pakistan, a suicide bombing has targeted a police facility in the town of Kohat. Officials say the blast killed at least 16 people and injured many more, with a nearby mosque also damaged. The Pakistani president has blamed the attack on the Pakistani Taliban. In the Philippines, at least 3 people have died in a school shooting at Bangar National High School in southern Mindanao. Those killed include students, along with a suspected gunman, who was himself a pupil at the school. It's the latest in a string of high-profile school shootings to hit the country in recent months. And in Malawi, a British woman who was kidnapped outside her home in the city of Blantyre last week has been rescued by police. Nusrat Osman was freed after a shootout in which 4 of her alleged abductors were killed. Police had offered a substantial reward for information leading to her rescue and the arrest of those responsible. That's the latest on Next Radio. And the weather here on Ibiza. It's 24 degrees right now, with showers about. There's rain about, with a high of 24. The sun sets at 57 past 7. Tomorrow, a little warmer, a high of 28. That's the weather on Next Radio.
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sure is. Everyone's trying to get out of the rain. Oh, it feels so good. The rain and thinking of you. As soon as I get home, I'm gonna call you and tell you how much I love you. Oh, I feel so good.

Herman Brood and his wild romance just swept through like a midnight thunderstorm with Saturday Night. 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

Now, as we head towards 10 to 6 on this Friday afternoon, let's slow things down with a masterpiece from 1971. This was the title song of Brett's fourth studio album, and it went on to become one of their biggest chart successes, peaking at number 3 on the Billboard Hot 100. It's a beautifully delicate acoustic ballad that feels like a warm breeze on a quiet evening. Here's Brett with Baby, I'ma Want You on Next Radio.

0: This is the Next Radio News. I'm James Martin. In Pakistan, a suicide bombing has targeted a police facility in the town of Kohat. Officials say the blast killed at least 16 people and injured many more, with a nearby mosque also damaged. The Pakistani president has blamed the attack on the Pakistani Taliban. In the Philippines, at least 3 people have died in a school shooting at Bangar National High School in southern Mindanao. Those killed include students, along with a suspected gunman, who was himself a pupil at the school. It's the latest in a string of high-profile school shootings to hit the country in recent months. And in Malawi, a British woman who was kidnapped outside her home in the city of Blantyre last week has been rescued by police. Nusrat Osman was freed after a shootout in which 4 of her alleged abductors were killed. Police had offered a substantial reward for information leading to her rescue and the arrest of those responsible. That's the latest on Next Radio. And the weather here on Ibiza. It's 24 degrees right now, with showers about. There's rain about, with a high of 24. The sun sets at 57 past 7. Tomorrow, a little warmer, a high of 28. That's the weather on Next Radio.
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little moment for you. It's 6:10 on Next Radio. And in a moment, Into Temptation by Crowded House.

That raw heartbreak from Sinead O'Connor with Nothing Compares to You always leaves a quiet space in the room. Now we shift into a completely different groove on Next Radio with BB King, Mick Fleetwood, Stevie Nicks, Courtney Branch and Tracy Kendrick on Can't Get Enough.

That dramatic storm from Bonnie Tyler has cleared the air, and at 9 to 7 on this Friday evening, we're sliding into a completely different kind of warmth on Next Radio. Chrissy Hynde actually felt a bit hesitant about releasing this next ballad back in 1994, worried it might be too soft for the band's gritty reputation. But her co-writers persuaded her to share it, and it became one of their most enduring global hits. It has this incredibly tender, reassuring weight that just wraps around you like a heavy coat. Here are the Pretenders with

0: This is the Next Radio News. I'm Caroline Ross. In Nigeria, anger is growing after 37 suspected illegal gold miners died while in the custody of a paramilitary group in Niger State. A survivor described panic and a desperate struggle to breathe inside an overcrowded cell with barely any ventilation, food, or water. Authorities initially blamed a disease outbreak, but the deaths have triggered protests in the city of Minna, where police fired tear gas at demonstrators. In South Korea, President Lee Jae-myung has rejected pressure from President Trump to send troops to support America's actions against Iran. He said clearly there would be no deployment that could draw his country into the conflict, resisting repeated requests from Washington for military assistance. And in the Philippines, two students have been killed in a school shooting, the third high-profile attack of its kind in the country in recent months. Officials say the suspect, a 16-year-old student, also died in the incident. That's the latest on Next Radio. And the weather here on Ibiza. It's 23 degrees right now, with overcast skies. There's rain about, with a high of 24. Tomorrow, a little warmer, a high of 28. That's the weather on Next Radio.
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Tracy Chapman just left us with the quiet, steady heat of Bang Bang Bang on Next Radio. Now, we drift into a gentle, acoustic masterpiece from the Beatles, where the strings seem to sigh all on their own, as we listen to While My Guitar Gently Weeps.

We're heading straight into a warm wave of modern indie pop on Next Radio. Chef Special brings a bright acoustic energy that feels like a late summer afternoon with In Your Arms.

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0: This is the Next Radio News. I'm Caroline Ross. In Nigeria, anger is growing after 37 suspected illegal gold miners died while in the custody of a paramilitary group in Niger State. A survivor described panic and a desperate struggle to breathe inside an overcrowded cell with barely any ventilation, food, or water. Authorities initially blamed a disease outbreak, but the deaths have triggered protests in the city of Minna, where police fired tear gas at demonstrators. In South Korea, President Lee Jae-myung has rejected pressure from President Trump to send troops to support America's actions against Iran. He said clearly there would be no deployment that could draw his country into the conflict, resisting repeated requests from Washington for military assistance. And in the Philippines, two students have been killed in a school shooting, the third high-profile attack of its kind in the country in recent months. Officials say the suspect, a 16-year-old student, also died in the incident. That's the latest on Next Radio. And the weather here on Ibiza. It's 23 degrees right now, with overcast skies. There's rain about, with a high of 24. Tomorrow, a little warmer, a high of 28. That's the weather on Next Radio.
1: 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This is what Next sounds like.

That was the slick, late-night groove of FM by Steely Dan on Nex Radio. We slide now into a massive power ballad from Bad English, capturing that perfect moment when time stood still.

Just a quick one. It's 24 past 8 on Next Radio. Right after this, Dire Straits, You and Your Friend.

That gorgeous, melancholic farewell from REM still hangs in the air on Next Radio. And now we move into something that feels like a quiet, sun-drenched morning after a long storm. From 2007, Vanessa Carlton actually wrote this next track about finding peace after a period of deep personal transition, collaborating closely with producer Irv Gotti to strip back her usual heavy piano arrangements for a much more intimate, acoustic sound. It has this incredibly delicate, shimmering warmth that feels like a shared secret. Here's Vanessa Carlton with The One.

We're diving straight into a masterpiece of symphonic rock on Next Radio, with the moody blues and the sweeping majestic sounds of Tuesday afternoon.

0: This is the Next Radio News. I'm Caroline Ross. In Nigeria, anger is growing after 37 suspected illegal gold miners died while in the custody of a paramilitary group in Niger State. A survivor described panic and a desperate struggle to breathe inside an overcrowded cell with barely any ventilation, food, or water. Authorities initially blamed a disease outbreak, but the deaths have triggered protests in the city of Minna, where police fired tear gas at demonstrators. In South Korea, President Lee Jae-myung has rejected pressure from President Trump to send troops to support America's actions against Iran. He said clearly there would be no deployment that could draw his country into the conflict, resisting repeated requests from Washington for military assistance. And in the Philippines, two students have been killed in a school shooting, the third high-profile attack of its kind in the country in recent months. Officials say the suspect, a 16-year-old student, also died in the incident. That's the latest on Next Radio. And the weather here on Ibiza. It's 23 degrees right now, with overcast skies. There's rain about, with a high of 24. Tomorrow, a little warmer, a high of 28. That's the weather on Next Radio.
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Stevie Nicks and Don Henley just brought a beautiful, dusty grit to Next Radio with Leather and Lace. Now we drift into a late-night soul groove from the Rolling Stones, who show a much softer, more vulnerable side on Fool to Cry.

my head on her shoulder. She said,

It's 17 to 10 on this Friday evening, and that quiet acoustic warmth of James Taylor's classic from 1970 leaves a beautiful stillness in the air on Next Radio. Up next, we're stepping straight into 1983, with a track that actually had its famous music video filmed in the blistering heat of the Spanish desert. Despite the band wearing heavy, stylish winter coats, this is Spandau Ballet, with the shimmering, brass-heavy pop perfection of Gold.

0: This is the Next Radio News. I'm James Martin. In Nigeria, protests have erupted in the city of Minna after 37 suspected illegal gold miners died while in the custody of a paramilitary group. Survivors have described panic and a desperate struggle to breathe inside an overcrowded cell with little ventilation, food, or water. Many of those who died were children. Police have fired tear gas at demonstrators and imposed an overnight curfew in the city. Japan's central bank has raised interest rates to their highest level in 31 years, lifting the target rate to 1.25%. The move is aimed at tackling inflation linked to the war in Iran and follows similar tightening by the US Federal Reserve and the European Central Bank. In Europe, governments are discussing a bloc-wide windfall tax on energy companies as fuel and gas prices near record highs. A German minister accused firms of exploiting the situation in the Middle East, with leaders under pressure to contain public anger ahead of elections next year in several EU countries, including Spain, France, Italy, and Poland. That's the latest on Next Radio. And the weather here on Ibiza. It's 22 degrees right now with overcast skies. There's rain about with a high of 25. The sun rises at 38 past 7. Tomorrow, a little warmer, a high of 28. That's the weather on Next Radio.
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Bruce Hornsby and The Range just brought that rich, piano-led nostalgia to Next Radio with The Show Goes On, carrying a mood that lingers like a late-night conversation. Now, we slide into some cool blues with the Robert Cray Band and the smooth, midnight groove of Don't Be Afraid of the Dark.

That haunting jazz-tinted sting track leaves a cool breeze in the air. And now we head straight into the warm, sun-drenched acoustic guitars of 1972 on Nex Radio. Dewey Bunnell wrote this about a stretch of road in California, even though he actually remembered the name of the highway from a family trip during a rainy day in Omaha. It has this incredibly bright, free-spirited sound that makes you want to roll the windows down. Here's America, with Ventura Highway.

0: This is the Next Radio News. I'm James Martin. In Nigeria, protests have erupted in the city of Minna after 37 suspected illegal gold miners died while in the custody of a paramilitary group. Survivors have described panic and a desperate struggle to breathe inside an overcrowded cell with little ventilation, food, or water. Many of those who died were children. Police have fired tear gas at demonstrators and imposed an overnight curfew in the city. Japan's central bank has raised interest rates to their highest level in 31 years, lifting the target rate to 1.25%. The move is aimed at tackling inflation linked to the war in Iran and follows similar tightening by the US Federal Reserve and the European Central Bank. In Europe, governments are discussing a bloc-wide windfall tax on energy companies as fuel and gas prices near record highs. A German minister accused firms of exploiting the situation in the Middle East, with leaders under pressure to contain public anger ahead of elections next year in several EU countries, including Spain, France, Italy, and Poland. That's the latest on Next Radio. And the weather here on Ibiza. It's 22 degrees right now with overcast skies. There's rain about with a high of 25. The sun rises at 38 past 7. Tomorrow, a little warmer, a high of 28. That's the weather on Next Radio.
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Bread just delivered the ultimate 70s late night wind down with Make It With You on Next Radio. Now we shift gears completely into the cosmic, acoustic-driven stargazing of David Bowie and Starman.

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0: This is the Next Radio News. I'm James Martin. In Nigeria, protests have erupted in the city of Minna after 37 suspected illegal gold miners died while in the custody of a paramilitary group. Survivors have described panic and a desperate struggle to breathe inside an overcrowded cell with little ventilation, food, or water. Many of those who died were children. Police have fired tear gas at demonstrators and imposed an overnight curfew in the city. Japan's central bank has raised interest rates to their highest level in 31 years, lifting the target rate to 1.25%. The move is aimed at tackling inflation linked to the war in Iran and follows similar tightening by the US Federal Reserve and the European Central Bank. In Europe, governments are discussing a bloc-wide windfall tax on energy companies as fuel and gas prices near record highs. A German minister accused firms of exploiting the situation in the Middle East, with leaders under pressure to contain public anger ahead of elections next year in several EU countries, including Spain, France, Italy, and Poland. That's the latest on Next Radio. And the weather here on Ibiza. It's 22 degrees right now with overcast skies. There's rain about with a high of 25. The sun rises at 38 past 7. Tomorrow, a little warmer, a high of 28. That's the weather on Next Radio.
1: 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This is what Next sounds like.

That legendary acoustic performance of Hotel California by the Eagles just completely dominated the airwaves. What an absolute masterclass in guitar work. It's 9 past 12 on a Friday night, and we're keeping the momentum rolling right here on Next Radio. We're sliding straight into a classic from Bruce Springsteen, a track he originally recorded all by himself in a bedroom on a basic cassette recorder. The raw grit of his storytelling is unmatched. This is Atlantic City on Next Radio. Will they

Bruce Springsteen always had a way of making the desperate streets of Atlantic City sound like the only place on earth that mattered, especially on a quiet Friday night. We're settling into the late hours here on Next Radio, with some room to breathe. Up next, we have an absolute monument of songwriting from Don McLean, who famously refused to ever fully explain what the hidden meanings in his lyric were. Let the mystery fold over you. This is American Pie on Next Radio. Uh-huh.

got a request of your own? You can do that at Next Radio NL. Through the app, a message from Ricardo in Milano. This Friday night, he is thinking back to a passionate encounter and wondering when they will meet again. So this goes out to Patricia in Rome, John Farnham,

War on Drugs just filled the room with the sprawling hypnotic waves of Under the Pressure, a masterpiece of modern guitar textures. It's 22-1 and we're keeping the night moving forward on Next Radio with some incredibly crafted songwriting. Colin Blunstone is up next, a man whose breathy, distinct vocals originally helped define the classic sound of the Zombies. Here's his solo standout, I Don't Believe in Miracles, on Next Radio.

Did you know that the melody of that last U2 song, White as Snow, was actually based on an old Latin hymn? It's 14-1 on this Friday night, and we're keeping the atmosphere perfectly chilled on Next Radio. What comes next is a brilliant piece of spycraft. Mick Jagger recorded this theme song for a hit television series right in his own home. Here's the legendary frontman with Strange Game on Next Radio.

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Marillion is up next, a band that turned a deeply personal heartbreak into a massive progressive rock anthem. Lead singer Fish actually wrote these lyrics about a real-life ex-girlfriend whose name was Kay. Here's Kaylee on Next Radio.

0: This is the Next Radio News. I'm Caroline Ross. In Nigeria, protests have broken out in the city of Minna after 37 suspected illegal gold miners died in police custody. Survivors said they were packed into a single cell with barely any ventilation, food, or water, and described people collapsing as they struggled to breathe. Police have fired tear gas at demonstrators and imposed an overnight curfew in the city. In Washington, President Trump has banned CNN, MS Now, and Politico from the White House, accusing the outlets of what he called fake news reporting. He made the announcement on his social media platform and warned that further restrictions on other news organizations could follow. It marks the latest move by his administration to limit press access since the start of his second term. And President Trump says a new agreement with Denmark will give the United States what he called permanent control over security in Greenland. Details of the arrangement have not been fully set out, but the announcement is likely to raise fresh questions in Europe about the Arctic territory's future status. That's the latest on Next Radio. And the weather here on Ibiza. It's 21 degrees right now, with some cloud about. Staying dry, with a high of 28 and a low of 20 overnight. The sun rises at 39 past 7. Tomorrow, more of the same. A high of 28. That's the weather on Next Radio.
1: 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This is what Next sounds like.

Elton John and the quiet heartbreak of Sacrifice on Next Radio. Now we move into something raw and deeply soulful. Beth Hart and Jeff Beck with I'd Rather Go Blind.

Crowded House just brought a splash of color to this Friday night on Next Radio, and we're moving straight into a masterpiece of smooth late-night storytelling. Al Stewart actually wrote this about the trickery of memory and how the past always seems to blur. It features a beautiful, sweeping saxophone solo that perfectly captures the feeling of watching headlights fade into a warm midnight mist. Al Stewart with Time Passages on Next Radio.

0: is the Next Radio News. I'm Caroline Ross. In Nigeria, protests have broken out in the city of Minna after 37 suspected illegal gold miners died in police custody. Survivors said they were packed into a single cell with barely any ventilation, food, or water, and described people collapsing as they struggled to breathe. Police have fired tear gas at demonstrators and imposed an overnight curfew in the city. In Washington, President Trump has banned CNN, MS Now, and Politico from the White House, accusing the outlets of what he called fake news reporting. He made the announcement on his social media platform and warned that further restrictions on other news organizations could follow. It marks the latest move by his administration to limit press access since the start of his second term. And President Trump says a new agreement with Denmark will give the United States what he called permanent control over security in Greenland. Details of the arrangement have not been fully set out, but the announcement is likely to raise fresh questions in Europe about the Arctic territory's future status. That's the latest on Next Radio. And the weather here on Ibiza. It's 21 degrees right now, with some cloud about. Staying dry, with a high of 28 and a low of 20 overnight. The sun rises at 39 past 7. Tomorrow, more of the same. A high of 28. 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